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2: 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I know this is something I gotta do, but that don't mean I want to. What I'm trying to say is that

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Speed seduction in the magazine, endless pleasure in limousine, in the park shakes a tambourine, nicotine from a silver screen.

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1: 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You're listening to the boy from the big bad city. This is jam hot. 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

0: Nitty gritty, you're listening to the boy from the big bad city. This is Jam Hot.
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Well, maybe I should wake up instead. 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

0: 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I gotta have faith. 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
1: Música W.

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1: W.
2: Here's my key, philosophy. 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
2: Hey, Mark, it's Rob from Sudbury. Listen, remember that track you played? You probably don't, but you played it at Helsinki in Canada, and I did the air guitar to it. I finally heard it on your CD, man. It's wicked. I want to know the name of the track, because it's one of your MP3s, and I can't fast-forward it in my CD player, so suck it. I got to listen to it until the 50-minute mark. So anyways, if you can email it to me, not to call it, buddy. I did a couple shows yesterday with Danielle. So this is the track, buddy. 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

0: 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Are you with me? 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
1: W.
2: Ladies and gentlemen, as you know, we have something special down here at Birdland this evening. A recording for Blue Note Records.